in the ocean, cars travel the ground. I watch from the balcony, this is a busy town. Y'all might lock it down. Till the sun burns.

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2: And there's been a wave of minor bombings against America.
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0: were giving me advice that I seldom ever took, but your head never shook.
1: That's love.
0: Both knowing you were right, never shook and living right, just gave me that look.
1: That's love.
0: When I had to learn the hard way and you would let me fall, but never did it out of spite.
1: That's love.
0: You told me never burn it.

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1: What up? Lot of dog. And the chef.
2: True. Let's get it right, let's get it right. Let's get it right like
1: roll
2: white.
1: Up burning that ass.
2: Sniff it up. Go, kid.
1: Like a hound on dope.
2: Yeah.
1: Word. Word life. 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

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Came to the point after serious search. Laffy G any night and day. 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

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Reveal core from hitting, they really trying to see you break down. Old hoogie back in Tucci and room feel different.

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I don't know who told you different, hiding ready to the server, bring it out.

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3: Now,
4: Let's make it a moment. 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I aim it and shoot it. This honey clip, it came with the cooler. Love the double dip, but that's what you get for making me do this. Taking me through it, show me the safe. Taking me to it. On the chase for 100 mil, feel like they racing me to it. AMG student of the gang, got the recipe to it. Unlike all of these other lames, they used to have it and blew it. Shit they posted counting me in on was never included. 10-08 grams, I break dance the bag and I move. Racks and my subis took off on me, go have brick of Scooby. And a partridge of Cardi B, cause that bitch bad and she bougie. Stashing my hoopty down in Toledo, trapping with Drewski. Quick to open that 4-0 up like I'm cracking a Brewski. Stacking the Uchis, bought a bag when you asking for Moochie. No, he want all the smoke, he even want the backs on the Lucy. Let's get it. Standing on big old business. Chopper came with a kickstand and some tig old bitties. What else? This other clip hole 50. How you claim you the brick man and you snitched on niggas? You know it. I spit this shit so vivid. Don't make a nigga up the stick and flip the switch on niggas. You heard? Standing on big old business. Sliding down, gripping that slam with a big pole in it. It's blocks. Can't let the discos flickers on 6-4 gritting. I'm 10 toes in it. Windows tinted, Versace heaven, Endo scented. Mike and Mary jeans, but the hoodie sweater, Kenzo knitted. It's on. Just give me 10 more minutes. I keep them racks on me. Got my wrists on tennis. The kid on shimmer, my shit don't dim. This big old Kimbera knock him down, then yell timber. Maxwell member, breakdancing them fish scale dinners. Got these niggas sick by my new bitch, hope they get well quick. The V12 shifter, blow cutter, B12 mixer. 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The seatbelt clicker, flow bizarre like that D12 nigga. Gray flakes in the cake, custom bricks that we sell different, but we still hit them. And give them to my resale flippers. Popping like you the Chulio, but I know females richer for sure. Standing on big old business. Chopper came with a kickstand and some tig old bitties. What else? This other clip hole 50. How you claim you the brick man and you snitched on niggas? You know it. I spit this shit so vivid. Don't make a nigga up the stick and flip the switch on niggas. You heard? Standing on big old business, sliding down, gripping that slam with a big pole in it. It's blocks.

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Air purifiers in my crib. 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Winter time in New York.

30s on them yerkies, got me zerping, choking off the threats. 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Hived in a wiffle duster with no vaccine. Serving all the J's, pops, cluckers, and the smack fiends. 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
2: 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Turn me up then, bitch. Run it up then, bitch. Hella hoes like Prince. Now the gang got rich. Time to shut shit down.
3: Turn me up then, bitch. 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Time to shut shit down. 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

0: academics, I'ma catch another lawsuit. 100 million tears in a bucket. Send a hit, I take it out the budget. You the most hated, then they gotta love it like fuck. 100 million tears in a bucket. Send a hit, I take it out the budget. You the most hated, then they gotta love it like fuck. Yeah, Big Rabbit, Kane.
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0: 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Just eat it. I tried it.
1: No, you didn't. It was fine.
2: You did not try it.
0: Rewind and take.
3: You did not taste it.
4: You just ate it.
3: I did.
0: It won't bite you if it's dead.
2: This one.
1: I didn't try that. You did not.
2: That was fire right there.
3: Yeah, yeah. You sprinkle a few. I already sprinkled it.
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kids don't get high. 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

0: colorful wording backed by no action. 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
1: they were selling them for Jordans.
0: Guess what? Remember Jordans is back, and niggas are still selling drugs for Jordans.
1: Ain't nothing changed.
0: You blew your chance. 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And King put his neck on the line for melanated people to finally get a taste of what American they were actually had so poor. 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
3: 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Cocaine. Cocaine. Cocaine. Cocaine. Cocaine. Cocaine. Cocaine. Cocaine. 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

temptations, Ethiopians, your enemies. 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
1: 21.
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1: Yeah.
0: Richard Mills represent victory.
1: 21.
0: Still the same, I'm just a richer me.
1: Oh God.
0: A washed up bitch don't mean shit to me.
1: Nothing.
0: I'ma let your best friend nibble me.
1: Yeah.
0: You can't do nothing for me unless you leaving hickeys where my dick be.
1: 21.
0: Slaughter gang, savage freak, hoes get punched just for trying to kiss.